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0: Bruno Mars with Risk It All. Now, we've heard stories about elephants being really good painters, and this might be amazing for you, too. Animals, they are smarter than we give them credit for, especially our giraffes. Studies finding giraffes are capable of rudimentary math. That's right. Researchers in Barcelona conducted experiments with four different zoo giraffes, right? And they are capable of basic quantity tracking or simple math. 1 + 1 = 2. 2 + 2 = 4. Giraffes. They did it with carrot pieces and they got them right 68% of the time. Good on these giraffes. I've had one lick my face before. It's a little creepy. On the way, Kelly Clarkson's up next with Miss Independent.
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0: I want you, I need you, oh God. I need these beautiful things that I've got.
1: Back inside the work week with Benson Boone and talking all things amazing. Amazing stories that are making headlines like Snake, the Bigfoot hunter. Let me ask you a question first and foremost. Do you believe in Bigfoot? I've been Sasquatching since 1975. No, I'm just kidding. Anyway, this guy, his name is Charles Stewart, which sounds so less like cool. Snake the Bigfoot hunter claims that he has proof that a Sasquatch actually exists, and he did DNA testing and he sent it to Cornell University. It came back half Neanderthal, half human. Cornell University weighing in saying, I haven't confirmed or denied that we did that DNA testing, so chances are it didn't happen. But do you believe in Sasquatches? I don't know. On the way, Beyonce's up next with Halo.
2: With SuperTalk News, I'm JT Mitchell. For those impacted by the early May tornado outbreak in South Mississippi, six disaster recovery centers are opening this week to help people apply for FEMA relief. According to MEMA, the centers will open tomorrow in Meadville, Purvis, Monticello, Bogachitta, Brookhaven, and Woodville. Go to supertalk.fm to find a full list, including directions. The building that held Sam's Town Casino is no longer. After the Tunica Casino closed in November 2025, after 31 years in business, demolition crews brought down the final section just a couple days ago. Sam's Town parent company, Boyd Gaming, said it closed the casino due to declining market conditions in Tunica, which used to be a gambling hub but has just five casinos left. Keep up with the latest news across Mississippi by going to supertalk.fm.
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5: Remember when signing up for Little League mostly meant buying a bat and a glove? Well, today many families also pay for travel teams, private coaching, showcase tournaments, hotel stays, and specialized equipment. According to the Aspen Institute's State of Play 2025 report, the average U.S. family now spends just over $1,000 on a child's primary sport. That's a 46% increase in just 5 years. It also shows costs continue to climb, especially for elite travel sports. For those families, the yearly costs can climb into the

0: thousands of dollars. Tournament fees, airfare, hotels, and meals, they all add up, as many parents are hoping their children earn a college scholarship or maybe even take the first steps toward a professional career.
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0: And an amazing piece of real estate is up for grabs right now. I'm Gina. I mean, we were talking about Levi jeans costing $10,000 to $30,000. The shampoo, luxury shampoo, at $166. Why not go for $60 million? Let's do it. Actually, only $32 million. The Pasadena mansion that served as Bruce Wayne's home in the '60s Batman TV series on the market now for $32 million. It sold just last year for $20.5 million, and now they're reselling it for an extra $12 million. Wow. You know, that home sold back in 1999 for $4.4 million. So, man, inflation nation, right? And it's in Pasadena, so there's that. On the way, Luke Combs up next with Fast Car.
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0: And it wasn't such a beautiful day at a theme park on a children's ride. I'm Gina in our You Just Can't Fix Stupid segment, and we don't know why they would let it go on as long as they did. But a video posted on TikTok, and I don't know if you saw it, showed kids riding in this brown water. They were in colorful boats. Think, you know, It's a Small World, that kind of ride, but up in Maryland. And obviously the water was sewage water and it was very stinky. And we don't understand why anybody would allow that ride to continue. Have you seen the video? Oh my gosh, not a beautiful day for sure. On the way, Adele, Journey, and Ed Sheeran's coming your way too.
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0: Nothing says fried chicken than the original KFC, right? And if you want a piece of that history, July 28th, get ready. A big old auction. The historic first headquarters of KFC going to be auctioned off. The dinner house up for auction July 28th in Shelbyville, Kentucky. Once owned by Colonel Sanders and his wife Claudia, the auction will also have furniture, equipment, intellectual property, and more. Will we get to know the 23 spices of love? I don't think that'll be part of the auction. However, it does take place on July 28th if you're interested. Or you know a Kentucky Fried Chicken fan, right? Nelly Furtado's on deck with I'm Like a Bird.
1: 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I'm Caleb Saylor. A Mississippi man has been arrested after authorities say he possessed a gun at the U.S. Capitol. Law enforcement in Washington, D.C. took 67-year-old Wendell Royster into custody on Monday morning. Royster, a native of Marion County, reportedly asked police for directions to the U.S. Supreme Court. That's when an officer noticed a handgun in the man's lap. Police promptly surrounded the man's vehicle and took him into custody. Royster is charged with carrying a pistol without a license and not having a permit. Police also found a dog chained in his vehicle and handed over the canine to animal control. No further details have been released about a possible motive in this case. 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
3: The nursing shortage has a lot of implications, and it's due to the aging demographic. We're living longer, thank goodness for that, but we have chronic health conditions that need to be addressed.
2: That was Dr. Phyllis Polk Johnson with the Mississippi State Board of Nursing. She says there are several factors that have led to there being fewer healthcare professionals to attend to the state's rural population.
3: Growing the nursing workforce is really, really critical, especially in those rural areas, because the shortage is primarily driven by chronic understaffing, workforce conditions, high burnout, and so you have a large turnover.
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0: I knew it. I knew you. It's Taylor Swift. And wouldn't you want a job like Taylor's, right? Turns out, work-life trends in 2026, the job market remains very challenging right now for job seekers. If you've got a job, you want to think twice about quitting it, all right? Only 57,000 new jobs were added in June, and a significant drop from May's numbers. And yeah, they're struggling, candidates struggling to find and just, you know, keep a job. So I don't know what's going on with the job market. Hopefully you've got a job and you keep your job, all right? The Weeknd's up next with Blinding Lights.
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Sabrina Carpenter with some espresso. And I'm Gina with our feel-good story this Monday. Oh my gosh, talk about being in the right place. Feel-good stories all over the world. And a group of neighbors in England rushed into a burning home to rescue an 87-year-old woman with Alzheimer's who was asleep and unaware of the fire. So two neighbors fought through heavy smoke to find her and help her to safely out of the house. They were guided the whole time by the woman's daughter. She kept, you know, using

0: the doorbell camera intercom, letting them know, like, hey, it's here, the front door's right here. I mean, seriously, that's how thick the smoke was. For their bravery, of course, thank you so much. And mom and daughter and everybody involved in that house fire, okay today. Being in the right place in the right time and doing the right thing, you know? Brian Adams up next with Everything I Do For You.
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0: ours and I just mine. Now, we know bears are hungry this time of year. They can't get enough food. So they'll go just about anywhere. And bears are everywhere. I'm going to see some bears this week when I go to Alaska. I am. Anyway, a bear forced itself into an occupied hotel room. This happened in Tibet. And you could see it. I mean, it's clear as day. And it's not an AI video. So just put in bear in Tibet and it should be the first video that comes up. I do hope to see a bear, but I don't want to get close to it. All right. I'll let you know. Luis Capaldes around the corner with Before You Go next.
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0: She was in Texas. Ella Langley, what a hit for her. And co-written with Miranda Lambert, just so she knows. I'm Gina. Happy Monday again. Thanks so much for putting us back inside the work week together. Now I'm going to get out of here and head out, leaving you with Michael Jackson. We'll beat it next right here. Have a great rest of your Monday. See ya.
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0: It's Olivia Dean. That is Man I Need. Welcome along. I'm Andrew J. And how's your day going? Hopefully you're having a good one today. It's a Monday, but we're at the tail end of it, so that's always makes it a little bit better. Stick around. Got David Guetta and Sia coming up.
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0: Justin Bieber, Daisies. Hi there, it's Andrew J. Great to have you in. Thanks for making me part of your evening. Hang tight, I got Taylor Swift coming up.
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0: But as a Carlton, 1,000 miles, I'm Andrew J. It's wonderful to have you along. I hope you're having a good one today. Thanks for making me part of it. Miles Smith is coming up.
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WQLJ. 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

And a little public service announcement. Regardless of whatever an Australian tells you, Vegemite nowhere near as tasty as you would be led to believe. Men at Work Down Under, I'm Andrew J. with Maroon 5.

0: 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How's it going, Amanda J? You hang tight. I've got Bruno Mars on the way.
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0: camera. It's Ed Sheeran on your Monday. Oh, by the way, today is a French Friday. Do you have some fries at some point today? You still can. I mean, the day's not over. So French fries somewhere today. I'm sure there's somewhere within distance that you can get to for some French fries, maybe even your freezer. KC and JoJo on the way in a bit. Stick around.
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0: It's Post Malone in Circles. Great to have you along. I'm Andrew Jay. Hope you're having a good one today. Stand by. Charlie Puth coming up.
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0: So Easy to Fall in Love. It's Olivia Dean and it's Andrew J with you. Hang on, going back to the 80s with Journey in a little while and Chainsmokers right around the corner.
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0: It's Leona Lewis and Bleeding Love, and it's great to have you along. I'm Andrew J. Hope you're having a great Monday so far. Well, even if it's not a great Monday, we're at least near the tail end of it. Hang on, a classic from Wham on the way.
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0: It's Katy Perry Firework and Toni Braxton Unbreak My Heart. Well, the semifinals of the World Cup take place on Tuesday and Wednesday. On Tuesday, it's France versus Spain, and then Wednesday, England and Argentina. Saturday is the third place game. Sunday, the big championship with a big star-studded halftime show, including Justin Bieber, Madonna, Coldplay, and more. Shakira, too, by the way, so a lot of big names there. Three Doors Down, Here Without You, we've got that coming up next.
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steady swims. That is called lose control. I'm Todd. If you ever saw the TV show As the World Turns, the character Craig Montgomery, you remember that guy? When I had mono back in high school, I watched that show for a while and never did after that, but I do remember that actor. Actor's name is Scott Bryce. 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

Taylor Swift, I Knew It, I Knew You, The Outfield, and Your Love, a little bit ago. Well, if you'd like to buy a chunk of the field where the championship is being played, FIFA will sell you a 17 by 7.

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0: Glass Animals Heat Waves and Kim Carnes and Betty Davis Eyes. In the news, wildfires in Washington State have destroyed the famous Hobbit Inn near Lake Shelan. 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

0: It's Choosing Texas, Ella Langley and Selena. Dreaming of You, Ella, by the way, still number one of the top 100 songs in the land, according to Billboard. So, big song for her. Coming up, we've got Aerosmith, Huey and the News, Shaboozy's on the way too. Stand by.
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0: Shaboozy, a bar song, Huey and the news, and Do You Believe in Love? And Todd here. Well, of course, we talked about the FIFA championships all wrapping up by Sunday. This week is also the week for the British Open, with Scottie Scheffler and Rory McIlroy going in as the favorites. Big week for golf fans. Madonna, who is going to be a part of the final FIFA game, the halftime show. Her song Holiday is on the way next.
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0: Olivia Dean, the man I need in the fray, and you found me with Todd. Seattle Seahawks were sold last week, record $9.6 billion. The late Paul Allen bought it back in 1997, $194 million. Pretty good return on that investment, I would say.
1: We wouldn't be celebrating America 250 if it wasn't for a strong foundation set by the framers. Hamilton.

0: It's the Fate of Ophelia. She is Taylor Swift, Patrick Swayze, and She's Like the Wind. Well, at the box office over the weekend, lower than expected a return for the Disney live-action Moana. They spent a lot of money promoting it, like $100 million. I think it made $43 million at the U.S. box office. Below expectations and on par with the dismal Snow White live-action movie that came out last year.
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0: It's Hello and Adele and Roxette with It Must Have Been Love. Well, Quaker is jumping on the overnight oats trend with a twist, launching Quaker Oat Shake and Go. The drink is made by adding water and milk or an alternative to the bottle, shaking till the powder's mixed in. Overnight oats without the weight, they say. I guess it's ready like within minutes or something? I guess so. Comes in cinnamon, vanilla, and strawberry banana, and 23 grams of protein per serving with 8 ounces of milk, 16 grams of whole grains, and 3 grams of fiber. You can get that where you grocery shop. All right, that may be something to look forward to. Phil Collins is in the air tonight. He's on the way next.
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WOXF. 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WQLJ. 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

0: Life.
1: It's My Life, Bon Jovi. Well, don't expect him to be on this station anytime soon, but the guy that played Hannibal Lecter, Anthony Hopkins, he's 88. He is apparently, music has been a passion of his all of his life. He just recorded an album where he's singing in his debut single, Bracken Road, apparently getting released before the album Life is a Dream arrives August 21st. It's unreal. He said many of the album's compositions were written over the past six decades. And he says it has performances by the Philharmonia Orchestra and Gustavo Dudamel. So there you go. We'll see how that works out for him. Good luck to him. Don't think it'll fit in with Sixpence None the Richer or Alex Warren, but you never can tell, right?
2: 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Well, some of you were skeptical, but Consumer Reports just asked 120,000 people to rate every wireless company in America, including the big boys. 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

And this town's lost its faith. Our colors will fade eventually. So if our time is running out, day after day, we'll make the mundane a masterpiece. Oh my, my, oh my, my love. I take one look at you, you're taking me out.

It's Alex Warren, that's Ordinary, Whitney Houston, and I Want to Dance with Somebody. It's Todd here. Over the weekend, looks like Prince Harry, along with Meghan Markle and their kids Archie and Lilibet, reportedly had a private meeting with King Charles and Queen Camilla. Private reunion was Charles and Camilla's first reported visit with their grandbabies since 2022. Family gathering followed Harry's concerns over a security issue or two and his efforts to personally hire protection for his family. That family is still messed up, I'm telling you. Got Ellie Goulding, Love Me Like You Do. We play that next.

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0: the things that I've got.
1: Beautiful things, Ben to Boone. And I'm Todd. Did you know that nearly half of the U.S. World Cup fans are skipping work to watch games? So they weren't interested in watching any of the tournament's games, said, though they would skip work just to tune in, to get out of work, obviously. Some respondents are diehard fans too, including 14% who admit the World Cup is such a priority, they've watched several games on work time. You gotta watch that. The boss may come over and that might be trouble for you if you're not careful.
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0: Sabrina Carpenter, that's Espresso, and Rick Springfield, Jesse's Girl, I'm Todd. Wacky but true story, upstate New York is the dateline. 39-year-old woman charged with second-degree harassment after allegedly slapping another driver during a McDonald's drive-thru incident. That's all you need. Yep, Constance Coda got out of her vehicle, slapped the driver in front of her, reportedly out of frustration over the wait for food. So they're getting mad because people are taking longer. It might not be their fault, lady. Well, now she's got time to think about that. She's got charges to answer for, and rightly so. Got the Bengals Manic Monday. We'll play next.
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They've not started filming or anything for that. 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I mean, some of them are really interesting. Kenny from Top Gun 1, and I'm Steve with Kelly.

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0: That's Golden, her Chainsmokers and Coldplay, Kelly in there too, because of you. It is Tuesday, Bastille Day in France, like the 4th of July in France, July the 14th.
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Memories, Maroon 5, Madonna, Avril with Complicated in there too. Colby is on the way. It is Tuesday. We're getting the workday started. I'm Steve Lee. We have tonight the Major League Baseball All-Star Game going on, halfway point of the regular season.

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0: Colby Calais with Bubbly. Real World, Matchbox 20 in there as well. I was sad to hear about Sam Neill. Sam Neill was an actor. You know him from Jurassic Park. Played Dr. Alan Grant in Jurassic Park. And I think they used AI to kind of make a recent TV commercial along those lines with him. He's passed away at the age of 78.
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1: I'm Kelly Bennett with the SuperTalk AgriNews Network, and here's your Sunrise Ag Report. For decades, John Deere forced farmers dealing with malfunctioning Deere equipment to take it to authorized dealers, withholding the necessary tools from independent repair shops and individuals. That not only drove up costs, it created longer wait times. A settlement has been reached with the FTC that'll change that. According to the New York Times, the right to repair settlement was secured as part of a lawsuit filed in January of last year. It enables farmers to fix their own tractors and other farm equipment without having to pay an authorized John Deere dealer to do it for them. This is the second right to repair settlement John Deere has reached this year, following a separate $99 million class action settlement with farmers in April.
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0: Here's Miles Smith with Stargazing. Hootie, Hold My Hand in front of that. Darius is out touring right now. I'm Steve. I don't know if you've seen this video of the guy being flipped in the air by a bison in Yellowstone. I honestly thought it was AI. Apparently, it is not. That video is real. A 65-year-old man was injured, taking video pictures of a great big bison in Yellowstone, and the animal got mad and ran after him and caught him and flipped him up in the air. He was like running around trees trying to get away in the video, and he didn't get away. And the grandson is okay. The grandfather has had surgery. He's expected to recover, but they're big wild animals. I mean, you watch the video, flings them straight up in the air, like 8 feet up in the air. It totally looks like, whoa, that's scary, but fake. It's not.
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0: It's Justin Bieber and the Kid. I want you to stay, Roxette. Listen to Your Heart in there as well. Elton and Dua on top of that set. I'm Steve. It is Tuesday morning. We're getting the workday started. Back to it. Halfway point in baseball. We've talked about that. Major League Baseball All-Star Game is happening tonight. Had the Major League Baseball draft last weekend. Home run derby already. I think the home run derby is the most interesting thing.
1: Among cancers that affect both men and women, colorectal cancer is the second leading cause of cancer deaths in the United States. 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
2: Happy Tuesday from the Domino's.com studio. A look at your Q105 weather forecast. 83 your high today. Feels warmer than that, though. 71 your overnight low. A stray pop-up shower possible today. Tomorrow, Wednesday, 40% chance of a pop-up shower with a high of 85 and a low of 71. Rain pretty much out of the area by Thursday. Temperatures return back to the low 90s with partly cloudy skies. Ole Miss football next on the docket for Ole Miss sports. The Rebs kick off their season Sunday, September 6th in Nashville against Louisville. We'll have the coverage of that one and all the rest right here on the Q, your flagship station for Ole Miss sports.
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0: There's Bruno, Risk It All, Never Surrender from Corey Hart in there as well. I'm Steve, 14th of July. Lots of birthdays today. Former President Gerald Ford was born today back in 1913. Jane Lynch is 66 today. Dan Reynolds, you know him from Imagine Dragons, he's 39. Woody Guthrie was born today back in 1912. Conor McGregor's 38. Not heard much more about his injury that he suffered last weekend, but he didn't make it too long before he was out of that fight.
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2: 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MEMA is opening 6 disaster service centers to residents impacted by a tornado outbreak in early May. 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Disaster loan specialists from the Small Business Administration will also be on site. 8 tornadoes touched down in Mississippi between May 6th and 7th, injuring 26 people and damaging or destroying more than 400 homes and businesses. For details on where the centers are located and their hours of operation, log on to supertalk.fm.

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1: Expect to see areas of patchy fog this morning with showers and thunderstorms in the afternoon. A look at your state forecast from the National Weather Service. Northern Mississippi will be partly sunny with patchy fog in the morning. Showers and thunderstorms are likely in the afternoon with highs in the mid to upper 80s. Tonight will be mostly cloudy with showers and thunderstorms possible. Lows will be in the lower 70s. Central Mississippi will be partly sunny with areas of patchy fog this morning. Showers and thunderstorms are likely this afternoon with highs in the mid to upper 80s. Tonight will be mostly cloudy with a chance of showers and thunderstorms and lows in the lower 70s. Southern Mississippi will be partly sunny with patchy fog in the morning. Showers and thunderstorms are possible this afternoon with highs in the upper 80s. Showers and thunderstorms are possible tonight with lows in the lower 70s.
2: From the Domino's.com studio, happy Tuesday. Around 83 going to be your high today. Going to feel warmer than that with the index 71, your overnight low. Some pop-up showers possible throughout the day. More great music coming your way right here on Q105.
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0: 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WQLJ. 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
8: Happy Tuesday from the Domino's.com studio. A look at your Q105 weather forecast. 83 your high today. Feels warmer than that, though. 71 your overnight low. A stray pop-up shower possible today. Tomorrow, Wednesday, 40% chance of a pop-up shower with a high of 85 and a low of 71. Rain pretty much out of the area by Thursday. Temperatures return back to the low 90s with partly cloudy skies. Ole Miss football next on the docket for Ole Miss sports. The Rebs kick off their season Sunday, September 6th in Nashville against Louisville. We'll have the coverage of that one and all the rest right here on the Q, your flagship station for Ole Miss sports.
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0: Her new brother-in-law, Jason Kelce, says that his daughters are very happy about their new aunt, Taylor. Like, yeah, you think? Our aunt is Taylor Swift, and she's a billionaire. So, of course, they're super happy. They're probably Swifties.
1: I'm Kelly Bennett for SuperTalk Mississippi News. A Mississippi man is behind bars after allegedly driving up to the U.S. Capitol with a handgun in his lap. 67-year-old Wendell Royster drove up to the north barricade of the Capitol building on Constitution Avenue in a rented Ford Bronco Monday around 11:22 a.m. and asked police for directions to the U.S. Supreme Court. According to the police report, the officer noticed a handgun on Royster's lap and ordered him to put his hands in the air. More law enforcement responded to the scene and surrounded the man's vehicle, then took him into custody. Royster, a native of Marion County, is charged with carrying a pistol without a license and no permit. Police also found a dog chained in the back of the vehicle. The dog was handed over to animal control.
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1: Major League Baseball is celebrating America's pastime in America's birthplace to commemorate the semi-quincentennial. Fox's Tony Genualdo has a preview.
5: Citizens Bank Park in Philadelphia is the site of the 2026 MLB All-Star Game as the American League faces the National League. The hometown Phillies have six All-Stars this year, including Kyle Schwarber, who leads the league in home runs, and pitcher Christopher Sanchez, who will start for the NL tonight. The AL will go with Blue Jays pitcher Dylan Cease to start. Angels outfielder Mike Trout, who grew up about an hour south of Philly, will play in his 12th All-Star game and will be sure to get a nice welcome home. And Tigers pitcher Justin Verlander will compete in his final All-Star game as the 43-year-old announced that he will retire at the end of this season. The action begins at 8 p.m. Eastern on Fox.
6: From the Domino's.com studio, happy Tuesday. Around 83 going to be your high today. Going to feel warmer than that with the index. 71, your overnight low. Some pop-up showers possible throughout the day. 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

0: Bleeding Love. That's Leona Billy, Caribbean Queen. No More Love on the Run, No Doubt in there too. I am Steve Lee. Good morning. It is Tuesday the 14th. Getting the day started. Hope you're having a great start.
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0: a stray pop-up shower possible today. Tomorrow, Wednesday, 40% chance of a pop-up shower with a high of 85 and a low of 71. Rain pretty much out of the area by Thursday. Temperatures return back to the low 90s with partly cloudy skies. Ole Miss football next on the docket for Ole Miss sports. The Rebs kick off their season Sunday, September 6th in Nashville against Louisville. We'll have the coverage of that one and all the rest right here on the Q, your flagship station for Ole Miss sports.
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0: Shoes in Texas. This is like her summer. Ella Langley and Olivia Dean both celebrating a ton of success this summer. Natasha, I got a pocket full of sunshine in there too.
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1: Happy Tuesday from the Domino's.com studio. A look at your Q105 weather forecast. 83 your high today. Feels warmer than that, though. 71 your overnight low. A stray pop-up shower possible today. Tomorrow, Wednesday, 40% chance of a pop-up shower with a high of 85 and a low of 71. Rain pretty much out of the area by Thursday. Temperatures return back to the low 90s with partly cloudy skies. Ole Miss football next on the docket for Ole Miss sports. The Rebs kick off their season Sunday, September 6th in Nashville against Louisville. We'll have the coverage of that one and all the rest right here on the Q, your flagship station for Ole Miss sports.
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0: Ed Sheeran stopped by Kansas City to serenade his home soccer team this past weekend. They were playing, of course, in the World Cup, England, and Ed's a big fan, so he just stopped in to do a little impromptu concert for him. England will play Argentina tomorrow. France and Spain go at it today.
1: 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The MBI is investigating an officer-involved shooting involving Capitol Police that occurred in the area of Pearl Street and President Street in Jackson. An officer was patrolling the area when he was approached by a security guard who reported a subject carrying a weapon around businesses on State Street. The officer located the subject, who fled on foot. During the pursuit, the subject discharged his weapon at the officer, and the officer returned fire, striking the subject, who sustained non-life-threatening injuries. None of the law enforcement officers involved sustained any serious injuries.
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1: The suspect, who was arrested after a fatal shooting in Cleveland on Sunday, has been denied bond. A 12-year-old girl was killed in the shooting near Shopping City on South Street, and two others were injured. Investigators say shots were fired after a verbal argument between two men that escalated into a fistfight and then gunfire. The little girl died at the scene. 28-year-old Tiajon Butler was arrested and charged with aggravated assault and discharging a firearm within city limits. The judge who denied his bond said Butler was a flight risk and a continuing danger to the community. 30-year-old Ricky Williams, who was also shot during the incident, will be charged with murder, aggravated assault, and discharging a firearm within city limits. He'll be extradited on those charges when he's released from a hospital in Memphis.
5: From the Domino's.com studio, happy Tuesday. Around 83 going to be your high today. Going to feel warmer than that with the index 71, your overnight low. Some pop-up showers possible throughout the day. 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

0: I just might is Bruno Mars. Lee, How Do I Live? Lifehouse in there too. Good morning. Getting the day started. Hope you have a great day today. We'll catch up.
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0: a stray pop-up shower possible today. Tomorrow, Wednesday, 40% chance of a pop-up shower with a high of 85 and a low of 71. Rain pretty much out of the area by Thursday. Temperatures return back to the low 90s with partly cloudy skies. Ole Miss football next on the docket for Ole Miss sports. The Rebs kick off their season Sunday, September 6th in Nashville against Louisville. We'll have the coverage of that one and all the rest right here on the Q, your flagship station for Ole Miss sports.
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There's Madonna with Into the Groove. Hey, thanks for having us on this morning. Certainly appreciate it as we assist you in getting on through that Tuesday workday. And I'm going to be honest, I normally like the original songs better than remakes, but I might like this one better than the original by Tracy. This is Luke Combs, and Fast Car.

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0: Dua Lipa and Don't Start Now. All right, well, have you heard this number? Taylor Swift and Travis Kelce's massive wedding inside Madison Square Garden is estimated to have cost $30 million. That is so ridiculous. And while that does sound like a lot of money for those two, if it's coming out of their pockets, I mean, that's probably equivalent to like a dollar for the rest of us. You know what I mean?
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0: It's Maroon 5 and Girls Like You. All right, well, I don't know if you heard about this political passing from over the weekend, but Senator Lindsey Graham passed away on Saturday night after an apparent heart attack. Lindsey was 71.
1: I'm Kelly Bennett for SuperTalk Mississippi News. The Senate Agriculture Committee has released its draft of a new five-year farm bill. But Mike McCormick, the president of the Mississippi Farm Bureau Federation, says the legislation still has a long way to go.
2: Boy, it's going to be tough. We got a lot of what we needed in the big, beautiful bill, and now we have the Democrats are complaining about the SNAP cuts, and they're not really supportive of moving a farm bill forward. So we got to get 60 votes in the Senate. And there's going to have to be some trade-offs to get that 60-vote margin, and we'll just see what we can do.
1: The Senate Ag Committee still needs to hold a markup before the legislation can move to the Senate floor. For more Mississippi news, follow us on Facebook, X, or online at supertalk.fm.

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2: Two inmates at Central Mississippi Correctional Facility passed away over the weekend. According to the Mississippi Department of Corrections, Stephen Armstrong died at the facility on Saturday. Inmate Ryan Palmer passed away at UMMC on Sunday. The cause and manner of death for both individuals are pending autopsy results. Armstrong started serving a 5-year sentence for assaulting a police officer, possession of a controlled substance with intent to deliver, and attempted sexual battery in Calhoun County in February of 2024. Palmer was serving 13 years for 2 convictions for possession of a controlled substance in Harrison County. He was incarcerated in August of 2019. 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
4: Happy Tuesday from the Domino's.com studio. A look at your Q105 weather forecast. 83 your high today. Feels warmer than that, though. 71 your overnight low. A stray pop-up shower possible today. Tomorrow, Wednesday, 40% chance of a pop-up shower with a high of 85 and a low of 71. Rain pretty much out of the area by Thursday. Temperatures return back to the low 90s with partly cloudy skies. Ole Miss football next on the docket for Ole Miss sports. The Rebs kick off their season Sunday, September 6th in Nashville against Louisville. We'll have the coverage of that one and all the rest right here on the Q, your flagship station for Ole Miss sports.
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0: There's Olivia Dean. It's Man I Need. All right, well, this is certainly sad. I don't know if you followed the World Cup at all, but Jayden Adams, a soccer player who was representing South Africa at the World Cup soccer tournament, he passed away the other day. Yeah, Jayden was only 25.
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Well, there you go. It's Blues Traveler helping us get the heck on through that Tuesday workday around here. My name is Scott, and from Runaround to Easy on Me, this is one of those big hit songs for Adele.

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0: Jimmy Cliff, and I Can See Clearly Now. 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

0: Alex Warren with Ordinary. All right, well, I don't know if you've heard the numbers. The numbers are absolutely staggering and ridiculous, and I could go into plenty of details on why it's happening, what needs to be done so it doesn't happen, but I won't go there. I'll spare you the boring specifics. The U.S. Treasury these days, though, is paying $24 billion every single week in interest alone on our national debt. $24 bucks per week.
1: 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Small business optimism is looking up, but owners still face some serious challenges. The NFIB Small Business Optimism Index rose 2.1 points in June to 97.4, nearing its 52-year average of 98. Expectations for better business conditions and real sales expectations drove the rise in the index. According to NFIB State Director Leah Long, 21% of small business owners cited inflation as their single most important business problem. 32% are still having trouble finding enough qualified applicants to fill available jobs.
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1: High or low water levels along the Mississippi River can have a big impact on prices. Low water levels can force barge operators to load less cargo per barge, which reduces shipping capacity. When it costs more to ship freight, it can cause prices to go up. But Austin Golding, the president and CEO of Golding Barge Line, told us conditions along the river have been stable.
4: Well, thankfully, the rain has spared us from a really bad low water season up to this point. Looks like we got a little bit of a rise coming over the next week, but we do expect it to fall out, you know, as it seasonally does this time of year. But we're hopeful that we won't get back to the low waters period that we fought the last few years. So far, so good. It's been a very healthy river, and we haven't seen much delay this year.
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6: 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A look at your Q105 weather forecast. 83 your high today. Feels warmer than that, though. 71 your overnight low. A stray pop-up shower possible today. Tomorrow, Wednesday, 40% chance of a pop-up shower with a high of 85 and a low of 71. Rain pretty much out of the area by Thursday. Temperatures return back to the low 90s with partly cloudy skies. Ole Miss football next on the docket for Ole Miss sports. The Rebs kick off their season Sunday, September 6th in Nashville against Louisville. We'll have the coverage of that one and all the rest right here on the Q, your flagship station for Ole Miss sports.
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0: It's Gauthier and somebody that I used to know. All right, well, I don't know if you follow the World Cup soccer tournament or not, but this is one of those feel-good stories from the tournament. A soccer fan from England spent over $13,000, money that he had saved for a down payment on a home for the past 5 years, to take his grandfather to the World Cup. Well, this guy got a surprise gift from the crypto casino MetaWin that restored every single penny of that money that he spent. Yeah, the guy's name is Jacob. He's only 21, but he used the 13 grand to take his 80-year-old grandfather, Jeff, on what he described as the trip of a lifetime to follow their team, England, through the tournament. It included matches in New York City, Atlanta, and Mexico City.
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1: I'm Caleb Sailors with the Super Talk Agri News Network, and here is your morning Ag Report. U.S. Senator Cindy Hyde-Smith continues to advocate for the Buying American Cotton Act. The bill establishes a tax credit for retailers and brands that sell locally grown cotton products.
2: Most products Americans use today are made of synthetic fibers or foreign-grown cotton from Brazil and China. 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Some see year-round E15 as a long-term fix for ag. Some point to the clean fuel tax credit. But if we pick winners and losers among commodities, we've already lost. We in Washington need to adopt a comprehensive strategy for domestic consumptions that lifts all of American agricultural products.
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It's Maroon 5 and Don't Want to Know. Well, thanks for having us tuned in as we help you on through that Tuesday workday around here. And I'm pretty sure we all remember this song back from 1998 and that soundtrack for the movie City of Angels. Yeah, it's Iris from the Goo Goo Dolls.

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0: Heavy on the sax, Glenn Frey. You belong to the city. Whether you're in the city or out in the country, you can listen to us here on Q105. You know how. 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And, of course, on your handy-dandy Alexa device. I don't know if y'all celebrated or not. Last week was Mississippi Farmers Market Week across this great state. And there's so many. I will say, for this area, a lot of farmers market opportunities to visit, including today, the Oxford Community Market. You know how it goes. Tuesdays, 3 to 6:30 at the Old Armory Pavilion there on University Avenue. They always got some good stuff. Don't forget the Midtown Farmers Market as well, at the Midtown Shopping Center. And then you have the Farm Market at the Lafayette County Multipurpose Arena, which happens Thursdays from 3 to 6. So, maybe you're like, you know, I'm going to change it up. I'm kind of over the larger grocery stores. 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Well, there you go. Three options. Three opportunities to do so. So, not only was last week a celebration of the Mississippi Farmers Market Week, we celebrate it all the time. 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We got some fresh tunes. Not that fresh, but fresh enough. Put a little spray on them. How's that? 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

0: Many piñatas?
1: Oh, yes, many.
0: Would you say I have a plethora of piñatas?
1: A what?
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1: Oh, yes. You have a plethora.
0: Jefe, what is a plethora?
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Blues Traveler on your afternoon drive home. We're playing all your favorite music here on Q105, keeping it live and local. Here's Blind Melon.

0: No rain, blind melon on your drive home here on Q105. Can't say there is no rain. We got some showers around our listening area. We'll take a closer look at your forecast here for the rest of the afternoon and your work week as well here momentarily. But got to get to more pressing issues. We're talking about adult softball, for crying out loud. Our friends and yours over at the Oxford Park Commission, OPC, invites you to the Adult Softball League. That'll be Mondays at M-Trade Park from September 7th to October 19th. Now, there's going to be a men's C and D league and also a co-ed C and D league. Teams, $400. Registration begins on July the 20th. 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All right, July 20th is when registration opens for adult softball with OPC. 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
1: I'm Kelly Bennett for SuperTalk Mississippi News. One person was killed and another was injured during a shooting at the Country Inn Hotel in Greenville. According to WJTV, the shooting occurred around 1:30 a.m. on July 13th. Investigators believe the incident started as an attempted robbery that involved several suspects who arrived at the hotel in the Delta in an SUV. Gunfire was exchanged, and police believe the suspect's vehicle may have hit the deceased victim, who was found outside the front entrance of the business while it was fleeing the scene. Another victim, who was also found

found outside the entrance, was taken to a local hospital after suffering gunshot wounds. At this point, police haven't identified any of the individuals involved.

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1: Some positive news for Americans who've been paying more for necessities like food and rent. Inflation cooled last month, but it appears the break won't last. Fox's Jenny Casola breaks down the numbers.
2: The drop in energy prices last month had a big impact on inflation. The consumer price index for June declined 0.4%. Excluding food and energy, core prices were unchanged. For the year ending in June, the CPI cooled to 3.5%, and core CPI also declined to 2.6%. Since June, crude oil prices have moved higher, which is likely to impact more recent inflation readings. The CPI peaked at 9.1% in June of 2022, the highest reading in nearly 41 years.
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3: All right, Kelly, thank you for the news update. Now look at your Q105 weather forecast being brought to you by the Water Valley Area Chamber of Commerce. Join the Valley July 31st and August 1st for the annual Watermelon Carnival, downtown Water Valley. Going to be a lot of fun. Make sure that is on your calendar. Looking forward to being down there ourselves here at Q105. All right, 83 now. Looks like that rain's kind of let up. It's still hanging around, so you might be seeing rain on your window now. You might not. It's going to be lingering around the area till about 8 or so tonight. 70, your overnight low, 812, your sunset. Tomorrow, Wednesday, 557, your sunrise. Chance of showers in the morning, and then it kind of clears up by about 1 or 2 in the afternoon. High of 84, the low of 71. Thursday, partly cloudy skies with a high of 90 and a low of 72. High is going to remain in the low 90s for Friday and into the weekend as well. More awesome music to get you through the rest of your day. Here's Aha.

0: Shabuzia Barsong getting tipsy on your afternoon drive home here on Q105. You know, I am looking forward to the end of the month. Well, not really, because that means we're getting closer and closer to the end of summer, and I don't like that. I love summertime. Everyone's always saying, it's too hot. I can't wait for it to cool down. Look, I'm still defrosting after the ice storm, okay? So let's enjoy the heat while we can a little bit. I'm cool with that. I'm not ready for that cold weather. I'm not ready for back to school and all that. I like the long days, a little heat, a little light on the workload. That's a lie. It's always heavy over here. But I'm looking forward to the end of the month because it is, once again, the annual Watermelon Carnival in beautiful downtown Water Valley. It's going to be July 31st and August 1st. We'll be down there on that Saturday, August 1st. But Friday, street dance, fireworks show, you know the drill. Then on Saturday, you got the 3K walk and run, the car show, barbecue contest, live music, largest watermelon contest, all the vendors, the food, the whole nine yards. It's going to be great. Make sure it's on your calendars, all right? July 31st and August 1st, you're going to be in Water Valley for the annual Watermelon Carnival. Some more tunage your way. We got some Eddie Grant and more next.
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0: Well, what do you got here? You know, you got Don Ho live in Honolulu. You got Jerry Vale sings Italian love songs. You got Sergio Mendez. Now, come on.
1: Wait. Sergio Mendez has a cult following.
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4: 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Friends, what are you doing? What are you up to here on this Tuesday? Anything cool? Just another day? Well, if that's the case, I don't know, get some sort of enjoyment out of it. It's a Tuesday. Make it a fun one, right? A little rainy out there. Going to see these storms kind of off and on until later this evening. Around 7 o'clock, we should clear up and be out of the woodwork for a little while. In the meantime, though, let's jam out to some great music right here on 105.1 and 105.5, theq105.com, the Supertalk Mississippi app, and, of course, on your Alexa device.

0: Love. Demi Lovato, give your heart a break on your afternoon drive home. Did you take a break for lunch today? I'm asking. I'm looking out for your well-being, okay? Don't want you blowing out on us, okay? Good news, you got great music here on Q105. All your favorites from the 80s, 90s, 2000s, and today. If you're looking for something to do around the Oxford area, well, tomorrow you got a couple of options. Art after dark, painting, and mocktails at the University Museum. You can find out more on their website or their social media. Sounds fun. A little art, a little mocktail, not a bad Wednesday. If you're looking for something a little bit more than a mocktail, well, it is rosé all day. A little rosé tasting at the Sip on South Lamar. Those are a couple things going on for you tomorrow. Weather-wise for the weekend, not too bad. Maybe this is a weekend you're going to get out and play some golf. I try and do that. At least Sundays, I'm trying to make that my day. It's been successful so far. We're going to try and keep that trend going. Get on out to the Ole Miss Golf Course Championship 18-hole layout. Maybe you're saying, Hayden, you know, got a lot on the plate, can't do 18 holes. That's fair. You can always do 9, or you can even just get some practice in, take a couple swings, a couple rips at it over at their great driving range, maybe the short game area. But they say, drive for show, putt for dough, as the old saying goes. 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

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Again, free to all while supplies last, 1558 Skyline Drive. And make sure you follow them on social media to keep up with things that they have going on, whether it is events or drives or what have you. Any information you need with them, you can find on social media, North Mississippi Exchange Family Center, right there. Coming up on August 1st, that's going to be a very

0: busy day. We're talking about the UW Flashback Bash. 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They're going to have Almost Famous taking care of the music, Taylor Grocery Events Catering, Oxford Photo Bomb's going to be there. 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
1: You're listening to Super Talk News. I'm Caleb Saylor. An investigation is underway after a 12-year-old was killed in Cleveland over the weekend. 28-year-old Tyjon Butler and 30-year-old Ricky Williams are both facing charges in the child's death. Police say the gunfire rang out near City Trends and Dollar Tree on Sunday and stemmed from an altercation between the two suspects. The identity of the deceased has not been announced at this time. Aluminum Dynamics is expanding its Mississippi footprint with a $200 million investment. The company plans to create 100 jobs after constructing a new facility in Lowndes County. The plant will serve to make aluminum slabs from recycled scrap. Aluminum Dynamics once announced the largest economic development project in Mississippi when it revealed plans for a $2.5 billion site in the Golden Triangle. For more information, go to supertalk.fm.

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1: SEC Media Days are a week away, and we now know who will be representing Ole Miss and Mississippi State during the annual extravaganza. Ole Miss will be headlined by none other than star quarterback Trinidad Chambliss.
2: My role increased for sure, you know, just trying to establish myself, you know, to be vocal. I'm not more of a vocal guy for real, but, you know, I got to get outside of my comfort zone a little bit, be vocal, lead by example, be the best person and player that I can be for this team.
1: He will be joined by Kewan Lacy and Will Eccles. For Mississippi State, promising quarterback Kamario Taylor will get to address reporters.
3: I've been sitting, waiting patiently, grinding, just working day in, day out, so you know what I'm saying? 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
1: He will be accompanied by Anthony Evans III and Kelly Jones. You can find out more by heading on over to supertalk.fm. I'm Caleb Saylor.
4: 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We do have some showers around our listed area. 70, your overnight low. 812, your sunset. Tomorrow, Wednesday, 557, your sunrise. Possible rain off and on your way to work and pretty much hanging around until the early afternoon. High of 84, the low of 71. By Thursday, Friday, and the weekend, partly cloudy skies. Highs going to remain in the low 90s.

0: Cranberries and Linger. Thanks for lingering here on Q105 and jamming out for your drive home or finishing up your work day. Whatever you got going on, we got a good soundtrack for you here. And on September 6th, we'll switch back to being also your flagship station for Ole Miss sports. That's when the Rebs kick off up in Music City, Nashville, baby, Nissan Stadium. The last game that will, well, for the Rebs at least, be played up there, because obviously they're building the brand new Mac Daddy Stadium, Dome Stadium up there in Nashville, right next door to it. I will say, though, I'm going to kind of miss the old Nissan Stadium. A lot of fun up there. Seen a couple Titans games. Whoa, what was that, 2014, 2015, when the Rebs played Vandy up there? In, like, September? That was fun. Too much fun, I'll tell you that much. Some good concerts there. Yeah, good times. Good times. Obviously, you have the absolutely frigid, cold Music City Bowl. Against, who was it? Was it Georgia Tech up there? My gosh. Freezing. Good times. Good memories. So, you know, going to have to send it off the right way when the Rebs take on Louisville up there. Sunday night football, September 6th. Ole Miss and Louisville up there at Nissan Stadium. That should be a good one. Looking forward to it. Of course, if you can't make it to any of the games, home or away, we got the coverage right here on Q105. 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
1: I'm Caleb Saylors with the SuperTalk AgriNews Network, and here is your closing market report. From the New York Cotton Exchange, October cotton closed up 8 cents to 80 flat. December cotton closed down 2 cents to 81.52. From the Chicago Board of Trade, July soybeans closed up 5.5 to 12.02 per bushel. November soybeans closed up 4 flat to 11.94 and 3 quarters per bushel. July corn closed down 0.25 to 4.37 and 3 quarters per bushel. December corn closed up 2.25 to 4.63 and 1/4 per bushel. From the Mercantile, August live cattle closed down 48 cents to 234.73. October live cattle closed up 8 cents to 230.63. August feeders closed down 25 cents to 354.35. September feeders closed down 20 cents to 350.83. That is your closing market report.
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3: All right, getting down to the nitty-gritty of your day. 5 o'clock hour, Hayden King with you in the Domino's.com studio. Where are you at? Have you finished up your work for the day? Maybe you got a little side quest this evening. All right, well, if it's going to be outdoors, make sure you have that rain jacket and umbrella. All right, we got some scattered showers around here. Going to be lingering till probably about 8 or so tonight. So just keep that one in mind. If you're looking for something to do, Teeny Tuesday over at Back 9. Make a good martini. So if you're trying to get a little fun with it, that is an option for you. Around 80 now, partly cloudy skies, like I said. Depending where you're listening, you might have some rain on your window or on the top of your head. Don't know. I do know this. More music. Spandau Ballet right now.

0: Aerosmith and Crazy. You're crazy, man. I like you, but you're crazy. What's going on, crazy, cool friends of the queue? Hopefully you've had a lovely Tuesday. Been a crazy World Cup, right? If you've kept up with it. Semi-final action today. Spain, they're moving on. They defeated France, who many thought would win the whole thing. 2-0. So now Spain will find out if they're going to play either England or Argentina, as their semifinal game is tomorrow at 2 in the afternoon. So it's going to be Spain and someone else for the finale of the World Cup. Pretty crazy stuff, right? Let's find out what happened on this day in music history, shall we? We'll start off in 1979. Donna Summer had her third number one hit with Bad Girls in 2003. There were plans for Sting to write the official anthem for Tuscany, but that hit the skids when locals said it should go to an Italian. Eventually it did. Sorry, Sting. You're out, dog. In 2015, Las Vegas coroner's office confirmed that B.B. King passed away of natural causes after his two daughters alleged that he was poisoned by longtime associates. Happy birthday to Ruben Studdard, Taboo, and old Woody Guthrie on this nude day. Celebrate accordingly there. Mac and Cheese Day. Ooh, love mac and cheese. Cow Appreciation Day and Grand Marnier Day. Oh, yeah. Now, look, ain't a margarita if it doesn't have a little Grand Marnier topper on it. So I live on that one. That's all I got for you here on this Tuesday, July the 14th. Always enjoy our time together via the airwaves. Thanks for hanging out with me. We'll do it again tomorrow. Sound like a plan? All right, cool. Y'all have a lovely rest of your Tuesday. Until then, y'all take it easy. I'm Hayden King. Later.
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0: Teddy swims and lose control. Okay, so while we're here, let's talk a little country. We go back to last Wednesday. Last Wednesday, Toby Keith would have been celebrating his 65th birthday. So the state of Oklahoma officially proclaimed July 8th as Toby Keith Day. Isn't that sweet? Governor Kevin Stitt presented Toby's daughter, Crystal, with the proclamation. I think that's what a wonderful way to celebrate the life and legacy of the late Toby Keith, especially on his birthday last week, July 8th. Isn't that great? And now you can see all the pictures kind of coming out from that event. If you hop on socials or you search, you know, Toby Keith in Oklahoma, you should find it, all right? Alanis Morissette, Billy Joel, Ella Langley, all coming up for you.
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0: And while we're here playing more country, we might just keep checking off the country boxes, right? Randy Travis gearing up to release a series of original recordings. It's going to be his first album in 18 years. The first single from the album is out. It's called Fish On, and the album is set to release, although we just don't know the date yet. So we'll certainly keep you posted as we hear more news from Randy Travis. 18 years since his last album. I wonder what it's going to sound like, right? The Weeknd's up next with Blinding Lights.
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262. A former Greenville police officer has been sentenced after taking bribes to help transport drugs through the Mississippi Delta. The Department of Justice announced that Martavis Moore will spend 7.5 years in prison, followed by 3 years of supervised release. Moore admitted to accepting $5,000 to help who he thought was a Mexican drug cartel member. Actually, it was an FBI agent. Moore was one of 20 people charged in the case, with more sentencings expected this summer. Funeral arrangements are being made for Nolan Wells, the 18-year-old from Ocean Springs who was found dead on Horn Island. While we don't have times yet, we have gotten confirmation that the services will be July 20th at the Mississippi Coast Coliseum.

0: Look for Bluebell ice cream at your local grocer and pick up your favorite flavor today.
1: The summer months have taken a toll on blood supply, according to the American Red Cross. But there is a way to help. 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
2: American Red Cross needs your donations this summer. They have locations in Tupelo, Flowood, and Gulfport, along with several blood drives scheduled in other places. According to Red Cross, blood supply fell nearly 25% in June. Blood donors are urgently needed, especially those with types O positive and B negative. Anyone who gives between now and the end of July will receive a free movie ticket through Fandango, redeemable at any theater in the state.
1: Gas prices are rising again amid the U.S. initiating more strikes in Iran. According to AAA, the average for a gallon of regular in Mississippi is $3.44. That's a penny higher than yesterday. And while the weeks leading into the most recent strikes did see industry optimism, prices at the pumps are still nearly 75 cents higher than a year ago. I'm JT Mitchell.
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4: Looking now at your Q105 weather forecast. 78 showers going to continue here this afternoon and this evening. 70 your overnight low, 812 your sunset. Tomorrow, Wednesday, might see some showers on your way to work. They're going to hang around until the early afternoon. High of 84, the low of 71. Partly cloudy by Thursday with a high of 90. Temperature is going to increase in the low 90s Friday and into the weekend.
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0: Taylor Swift and the fate of Ophelia. You know, when the Emmys came out, the Emmy nominations came out last week, we talked a little bit about them. Taylor Swift's concert film, The Eras Tour, you know, it received 5 Emmy nominations, including Variety Special, pre-recording and sound mixing, and Taylor for, you know, performer and producer of the film. It is now 2-time Emmy nominee, but 5 Emmy nominations overall. Wow. Yeah, the power of Taylor. And I wonder if she will do a residency. You know, we talked about that earlier on the show. If you missed it, she's been approached by 2 venues, a $1 billion residency for Taylor Swift. Wow. And she wouldn't really have to go anywhere. I wonder if she chooses Madison Square Garden since that's where she got married and she has a house there. You know what I mean? I don't think she has a house in Las Vegas. I mean, she could have a house in Las Vegas. She'd sign off. Over. Here you go. Buy me a $1 million mansion. Alicia Keys up next with Girl on Fire.
1: And Doug.
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And it's one you just have to see to believe. You know me and world records. The world's longest paper airplane was just made. Weighed in, now this is the staggering part, 63 pounds and is close to 23 feet long. And it is made entirely of paper. So it set a Guinness World Record for the largest paper airplane. It's out of an Italian city of Pisa, and you can Google world's largest paper airplane. It's crazy big. Crazy big. All out of paper. Wow. Britney Spears did it again. She, oops.

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1: Reporting for SuperTalk News, I'm Griffin Rowe. Agriculture Commissioner Andy Gibson has issued a new memorandum asking for more transparency from data centers,
2: which will require for any data center or data center related project some basic facts. And the old phrase, just the facts, ma'am, is all we want. And I'm asking data centers to provide water impacts, including source of water, use of water, water discharge, the type of system they're using, energy and electrical grid impacts, and whether either of those are going to affect ratepayers, air quality, heat impacts, and financial information that every company should be willing and ready to provide. This is information that I believe I'm going to need, that our members on the board are going to need to make their decisions, and it's definitely information that you, the people, want to have. So be looking for that. Be aware of that. 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
1: The pieces just keep falling into place for Mississippi's retail landscape as the Magnolia State is set to get its first ever Lego store. Lego is set to take over at the Renaissance in Richland, where the Apple Store currently resides next to the Barnes & Noble. Not only will it be Mississippi's first Lego store, but it will also save residents the drive to the nearest locations in surrounding states like Alabama and Louisiana. On the flip side, Apple has confirmed that it will be moving to a new location within the Renaissance much sooner than people might think. The grand opening for the new store, located across the fountain from the Malco, is scheduled for July 24th. While the opening for the new Apple store is close by, neither officials at LEGO or the Renaissance have given a confirmed opening date for the anticipated LEGO store. For all the latest Mississippi news, sports, weather, and politics, follow us on Facebook, X, or online at supertalk.fm. 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
6: A look now at your Q105 weather forecast. 78 showers going to continue here this afternoon and this evening. 70 your overnight low, 812 your sunset. Tomorrow, Wednesday, might see some showers on your way to work. They're going to hang around until the early afternoon. High of 84, the low of 71. Partly cloudy by Thursday with a high of 90. Temperature is going to increase in the low 90s Friday and into the weekend.
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0: before you go, there's something I want you to have.
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